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1: This is the greatest and best song in the world. Tribute. Long time ago, me and my brother Kyle here, we was hitchhiking down a long and lonesome road. 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And he said, play the best song in the world, or I'll eat your soul.
2: So.
1: Well, me and Kyle, we looked at each other.

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Needless to say, this next song is going out to each and every one of you bastards here tonight, all right? It's a song of friendship, and it goes a little bit like this.

And don't be shy. I know there's a lot of microphones out there tonight. Only one is mine though, okay? But whenever you feel like it, please join in, all right?

0: 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That was a lot of fun. Thanks for coming out tonight. Thank you.
1: Von Hamburg bis München, von Dortmund bis Dresden, wir rollen mit. 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
2: dein Euro Transport Radio.